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7: Jersey weather.
8: Right, Nor'easter Nick's latest forecast. Now the overnight dropping down to about 70 tomorrow. Highs in the mid-80s. A stray thunderstorm in the mix as well for your finally Friday. Monmouth Junction, 80. Mays Landing, 82. Boss HQ.

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Michelle and Mobile's got that Blue Plate special tomorrow. We listen at work. $25 gift card up for grabs to Mulberry Street Italian Food Center in Brick. Your chance to win tomorrow. Score some of that legendary vodka sauce.

1071 The Boss, 99.7 FM. She is a part of Dancing with the Stars, Season 35. Julia Stiles. Hear from her in the Ralphie Report. After Jackson Browne. Every time I hear this song, yes, I think of Forrest Gump. 1071 The Boss.

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1: All right, the cast for Dancing with the Stars Season 35 revealed. I covered the reveal at the Disney ABC headquarters in Tribeca yesterday for my gig at USA Today. Spoke with Julia Stiles. I had interviewed her once before about a year and a half ago when she made her directorial debut, and now she's stepping into the ballroom. What keeps her going to try all these new things?
2: Thank you. That's a great question. I know they're like 180 degrees, stepping behind the camera and being in charge to stepping way in the spotlight with

0: millions of people watching you. 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I don't know. 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It's how we grow. This is a dream come true. I absolutely love this show, and I can't believe I'm here.
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Radio show on a Thursday with music on the way from Mr. Mister and U2 coming up within 15. Bananarama first. 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

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You can say Alexa, play 107.1 The Boss as well if you got that smart speaker in the backyard, maybe. Hopefully we get some good weather this weekend. What's going on with all these thunderstorms? Anywho, I mean, I'm not a meteorologist. Nor'easter Nick is. We'll get his forecast coming up within 15 here on 107.1 The Boss.

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2: Jersey weather. All right, Nor'easter next latest forecast out of the overnight, dropping into the about 70 here. Tomorrow, highs in the mid-80s, expecting another thunderstorm for your finally Friday. Monroe Township, 78 right now. Minnetonka.

107.1 The Boss. Yeah, they did a big preview in New York. I believe it was last week for this new Prince album that's going to be releasing. All like old material recorded over the past, like, how many ever decades. Kind of wild they still got music.

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1: Well, this is sad. Antonella LaBarba, you remember perhaps from American Idol, the Jersey girl is back in the headlines, not for a good reason. According to NJ.com, she was charged with stealing from the Target in Ocean Township at the Seaview Square Shopping Center. I guess it allegedly happened earlier this month. Antonella, since I believe she made the top 16 when she was on Idol. That was the year Jordan Sparks won. She's had her share of legal issues since. We don't need to go through all of them right now, but just sad. You know, I mean, obviously, innocent until proven guilty, first and foremost. But still, for her to be in the headlines again for something that is negative is, well, not what you want. More of the Ralphie Radio, and in our area too, of course, in our neck of the woods. More of the Ralphie Radio Show on the way. 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
5: Jersey weather. All right, Nor'easter Nick's latest forecast. Out the overnight, dropping down to about 70 tomorrow. Highs in the mid-80s. Thunderstorm in the forecast as well for your Friday. New Brunswick, 76. Newtonville, 80. Boss HQ, 77.

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2: Well, this is interesting. Maria Bartiromo, abruptly out of Fox News. She was on Fox News, Fox Business for 12 years. Prior to that, of course, the long stint where she really rose to fame on CNBC as well. No reason was given by Fox in their statement. They just wished Maria nothing but the best and talked about some of the program changes that would happen now in her absence. However, a new report this

0: evening from the media outlet. Well, let's see here. The Independent originally talked about, I believe it's Status. Yes. Media outlets called Status. They're saying that basically Bartiromo allegedly leaked a directive from Fox News to the White House about a speech that President Trump had made. That, of course, if it is true, would probably be a violation of the terms of her agreement with Fox. And thus, she is no longer employed by the company. Again, that's a report that came out. Hasn't been confirmed by, obviously, Maria nor anyone at Fox. But we'll see if any more emerges over the next couple of days. Shocking story today, though, in media with the exit of Maria Bartiromo from Fox News. More of the Ralphie Radio Show on the way. 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
2: weather. All right, Nor'easter Nick's latest forecast. The overnight dropping down to about 70. Tomorrow, highs in the mid-80s. Thunderstorm in the forecast as well for your Friday. New Brunswick, 76. Newtonville, 80. Boss HQ.

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107.1 The Boss, Mad Dog in the Fog, I believe, right? Yeah, that's the new Train album out now, coming off the Drops of Jupiter tour, their biggest tour in a long, long time. Of course, they sold out PNC Bank Arts Center. 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
0: Thumbs-up, Jenkins. 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
0: 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Job well done. So that's exactly the seal of approval we're looking for.
2: Yeah, but there's another picture of the guy on the other side of the truck, so you could argue that's two thumbs-up.
0: Jenkins, any number of thumbs-up, starting with one, will make me happy. You got it?
2: Yes, sir.
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2: Good morning. We made it to Friday. I'm Valerie Seagraves. The travel rush is on. It is day two of the surge at Newark Liberty. The early crowds surprising some travelers, just now putting two and two together.
3: Honestly, I totally forgot it's the holiday weekend. We're going for a wedding in Canada. We got sort of lines, so it was so crowded that we figured it out.
2: That from News 12. According to the Port Authority, nearly 2.5 million passengers will pass through our four airports during this six-day holiday travel period. A former Toms River Fire Chief, Robert Sennett Jr., charged in December with sexually assaulting nearly a dozen firefighters, is indicted, and his attorney puzzled. Telling NJ.com, the Ocean County Prosecutor's Office pursued charges against his client in 2023, but it didn't go anywhere, so the fact that the states pursued charges is very

0: perplexing. Sennett is accused of luring firefighters to his home under the guise of training. He remains free and has pleaded not guilty. And the jury is back at it today in the Lindsey Clancy trial. The panel remains deadlocked in a dramatic sixth day of deliberations, a lone holdout that the defense wants removed. But that is not happening.
1: I don't feel that it is proper for me to side with one side or the other. I want to remind you that you are required to follow my instructions on the law as I gave them to you.
0: As ABC News reports, the jury's come back twice, unable to reach a verdict. The Thursday session began with jurors witnessing a sidebar with Judge Sullivan, both attorneys, and Clancy herself at the bench for the first time in the proceedings. In our next report at 6, there are flowers outside Gloria Steinem's home in Manhattan as her neighbors remember the activist icon who spent a lifetime fighting for women's rights. We'll tell you about that. I'm Valerie Seagraves on 107.1, The Boss. Jersey
2: weather. Good morning. Happy Friday, everybody. We are looking at a day in transition. We have an opportunity for some spotty thunderstorms. Otherwise, it's intervals of sudden clouds throughout the day. Temperatures are still in the mid and upper 80s, and it's still on the humid side. But through the day, the humidity will drop. As we go into tomorrow, we're looking at some nice weather. So Saturday, Sunday, Monday, the majority of your holiday weekend looking A-OK. In the NorCast Weather Center, I'm Nori Sterning.
3: 74 and partly cloudy now at Boss. 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

will fade eventually. 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Oh my, my, oh my, my love, I take one look at you, you're taking me out.

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2: Good morning. I'm Valerie Seagraves. A tow captain on the water is calling for a task force to investigate the deadly boat crashes that happened this summer on Barnegat Bay. State police will be on enhanced patrols this weekend for the holiday.
3: The number of alcohol-involved incidents is something unprecedented that we haven't seen in years past. There should be some type of task force or council or an agency that can start to look at these incidents.
2: That from News 12. Since May, three boats crashed into metal channel markers, resulting in four deaths. Operators Jennifer Pearson, Stephen Schneider, and Kevin Wells all charged with causing those deaths while intoxicated. Gloria Steinem, a feminist icon who spent the better part of a century advocating for women's rights in the workplace and the right to abortion and sex education, has died at 92. Her name and face almost synonymous with the fight.

0: for women's rights. Steinem died in New York City Wednesday. Born in Toledo, Ohio, she inherited her activist traditions from her grandmother, who served as chair of the Educational Committee of the National Women's Suffrage Association and also helped rescue members of her family who were Jewish from Germany during the mid-1930s. A former police officer in Neptune has been sentenced to probation for lying about his criminal history. 39-year-old Bryant Nixon was terminated from the NYPD after violating a restraining order and the department's rules during a domestic violence arrest. As the Asbury Park Press reports, he later applied for employment at the Neptune Township, West Wildwood, and Mattawan police departments, hiding his record and past employment on all three applications. And an otter attack in Lake Tahoe leaves a swimmer all bummed up with dozens of stitches. An otter was just spotted in the Bronx River up in New York, where none have been for some 100 years, so that's curious. But this one, Lynette Bellin, a swim instructor, tells NBC News she was completely caught off guard.
1: This otter just started coming after me, teeth and claws, and my only thought was like, I got to get away from this, but it kept following me.
0: Bellin, a swim instructor, has been going to Hidden Beach for 20 years. In our next report at 6:30, holiday travel is on. And at Newark Liberty, a gateside service that's a first. We'll tell you about that. I'm Valerie Seagraves on 107.1 The Boss.
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3: Jersey traffic and weather
2: together.
4: Well, good morning, everybody. And again, as you begin to travel out there this morning, we do have a pretty major deal now on the southbound side of Route 35. This is right in the middle of Point Pleasant Beach. There is a water main break, and it's on the southbound side of Route 35 and Arnold Avenue. So as you get through that area, you're going to be looking, obviously, at some delays on the southbound side of Route 35, getting right on through Point Pleasant Beach, and that's going to be a problem for us as the morning progresses. Now, other than that, we're looking at some slow traffic as you start to head out onto the northbound Garden State Parkway already, getting up and in through the area of 127, and then also on the westbound side, make the northbound side of 287. That road work coming off of 440 all the way on up and into exit 4 and Mass Transit on or close. I'm Joe Nolan with traffic, 107.1 The Boss.
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6: For some of you, it's going to be a fantastic Friday. Temperatures are going to be generally in the middle 80s. We still have a high level of humidity. It's just kind of yucky out there, unfortunately. Things are going to get a lot better. Humidity will drop through the course of the day, and we end up in a good spot going into your Saturday, Sunday, and Monday with temperatures down near 80 degrees. In the NorCast Weather Center, I'm Nor'easter Nick.
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8: 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Brighten up your workday with a delicious gift box from Chocolate Carousel and Wall. It's our way of saying thanks for listening to 107.1 The Boss. A pair of tickets to Almost Queen at the Park Stage at Eastfield Park on September 4th. And a chance to win a Nest thermostat, courtesy of our Make a Difference Monday sponsor, New Jersey Natural Gas, and $100 in New Jersey Lottery scratch-off tickets.
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1: The Boss. Yeah, that's me, Ross B., in for Craig T. and Rochelle, and having a good time today. A little music from the Culture Club to kick things off.

I don't care. 107.1 The Boss and 99.7 with Ross B. In for Greg T. and Rochelle. And don't forget, this Sunday from 12 to 2, join 107.1 The Boss at Monmouth Park Racetrack at Oceanport for the Barbecue and Craft Beer Festival. You can enjoy over 40 craft beers and nearly 20 of the area's top pitmasters. 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

0: 1071 The Boss and 99.7 with me, Ross Britton. In for Greg T. and Rochelle today and Monday for Labor Day, too. Yeah, that's the way it goes. I don't know whether you know it or not, but there's a new Disney store which opened yesterday at the Garden State Plaza in Paramus in the former Pink location between Clark's and a Sneaker City. It'll only be open for a limited time and it'll run through the 2026 holiday season. Yeah, just in time for holiday shopping for the youngsters. They're stocking Disney Parks merchandise and character items along with Pixar, Marvel, and Star Wars products, exclusive t-shirts, and New Jersey-inspired tote bags, which I gotta love. And, of course, they've got their plush dolls, toys, collectibles, pins, and apparel in various sections. So, yeah, you can check it out if you want. The new Disney store yesterday opening at the Garden State Plaza in Paramus. Coming up, got some great music for you from the Cars and Extreme and much more straight ahead on The Boss.
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0: A grand time to be had by all, because the Shamrocks by the Sea Irish Festival is returning to Seaside Park Marina Saturday, September 26th from 11 till 6. 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And remember, there are only two kinds of people in the world, the Irish and those who wish they were.
1: 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Or keep it all to yourself. We won't tell anyone. 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
4: Well, again, good morning, everybody. And as you begin to travel out there this morning, we are going to be looking at delays as you travel on the southbound side of Route 35 now, coming into Arnold Avenue and Point Beach. There's a water main break there. They're saying all lanes are closed, and looking, there is going to be a little bit of a delay as you get through there. But again, as you travel southbound on Route 35, you've got that issue in Point Beach. Now, also some pretty heavy delays now coming off of the turnpike, getting onto the westbound or northbound side of 287, getting up into touching. Again, that road work that is there, it looks like it's still there, still causing some delays. They're repaving. And mass transit's good. I'm Joe Nolan with traffic. 107.1 The Boss.
5: Jersey weather.
6: Happy Friday, everybody. We've got partial sunshine, still an opportunity and the chance of a couple scattered showers and thunderstorms rolling through the area. So just be weather aware. It's not going to be as organized as the past few days, and the chances are few and far between. As we go into your Labor Day holiday weekend, things are looking good on Saturday, Sunday, and Monday. In the Norcast Weather Center, I'm Maurice Ternay.
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2: Good morning. I'm Valerie C. Graves. Cleared for takeout? A new gateside service is waiting for you at Newark Liberty's Terminal C. News 12 has this. United Airlines is testing a perk that lets some travelers order food, drinks, and other items through the airline's app and then have the order waiting for pickup at the gate. An idea whose time has come.
3: Right now, the service is limited to gates C-125 through 138. All you need to do is place your order through the United app.
2: There are as many as 9 designated gates. You can also order other travel essentials, charging cords, and travel pillows. Drivers who illegally pass a stopped school bus in New Jersey face 5 points on their license and a fine of up to $250. Do you know the driving rules with schools back in session?
4: Most dangerous area around the bus is 10 feet. That is the 10 feet danger zone. You have little kids running. They're excited.
2: When a bus stops and the red lights go on, drivers must stop at least 25 feet away, but often they don't. School bus drivers say one of the biggest dangers is drivers illegally passing a stopped bus while children are getting on or off. And Maria Bartiromo is no longer hosting her Fox Business program, Mornings with Maria, and she's not appeared on any Fox News or Fox Business show since August 9th. The word this morning is there may be a place for her in Washington. And it has been said her remarks about President Trump's failed election run may have been what did it. The Fox Business Network quickly removed her online bio after announcing Thursday that the Trump-loving host was no longer with the network. Bartiromo's been with Fox for over 12 years. The network did not explain the circumstances of her exit. In our next report at 7, an explosive 6th day of deliberations in the Lindsey Clancy trial. A lone juror could cause a mistrial. We'll tell you about that. I'm Valerie C. Graves on 107.1 The Boss.
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1: Jersey traffic and weather
0: together.
5: Well, good morning again, everybody. We got a couple of pretty big deals here going on. First of all, temporarily, they've got that road work set up on the westbound, make that northbound side, I keep saying that, northbound side of 287 coming off of the turnpike. And actually, the ramps from the turnpike to 287 are all jammed up as well. Again, they're doing some repaving overnight. It's still in the process of being cleared up and out of the way there. And then also, the other big problem now is in Point Pleasant Beach. As you begin to travel out onto the southbound side of Route 35, you've got all lanes shut down, getting into Point Beach, and again at Arnold Avenue, there is a water main break. So that's starting to back things up as you come southbound. Hopefully they'll get that repaired and repaved and all that before the big rush comes for Labor Day weekend over the next couple of hours. And Mass Transit at this point running right on or close. I'm Joe Nolan with Traffic 107.1 The Boss.
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6: Hey everybody, very happy Friday to you. We've made it to the end of your work and school week. Temperatures are going to be hanging out in the middle 80s. We got intervals of sun and clouds today. Temperatures topping out in the lower 80s on Saturday, Sunday, and Monday. So your Labor Day holiday weekend is looking A-OK in the weather department. It looks like we will continue that status quo into early next week. In the NorCast Weather Center, I'm Nor'easter Nick.
7: All right, 73 degrees, mostly cloudy right now at 107.1 The Boss.
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1: Boss. Yeah, it's The Boss. My name is Ross Britton. I'm filling in for the normal morning show with these guys. The Fix will be at the Count Basie Center for the Arts tonight in Red Bank.

1071 The Boss and 99.7 with me, Ross Britton, in for Greg T. and Rochelle on National Wildlife Day, National Macadamia Nut Day, and Newspaper Carrier Day in honor of the first kid to do it, 10-year-old Barney Flaherty, who delivered the New York Sun back in 1833. Yeah, when you didn't have cars or anything else to deliver the paper. It's also Quaker Oats Day, their trademark, issued in 1877.

0: 1071 The Boss and 99.7 FM. Ross Britton hanging out here in place of Greg T and Rochelle today and Monday. They'll be back on Tuesday. And it's 6:44, the 1071 The Boss Time Check, powered by Automotive Avenues for quality, affordability, and exceptional service for on your next ride. 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Soul Train Awards Show is going to be returning to BET this Thanksgiving weekend on Friday, November 26th, and is going to simulcast for the first time on CBS after 3 years without broadcasting at all. The show's going to be taped in Chicago, where Soul Train got its start more than 50 years ago. Can you believe it? The Soul Train Awards last aired in 2023 and was hosted by Kiki Palmer, and Za took home the most awards of the night. So there you go. If you're a Soul Train fan, back this Thanksgiving weekend. Let's check out traffic, shall we?
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3: Well, good morning, everybody. And as you're traveling on 440 and 287, coming away from the parkway, getting up to I-95, the Jersey Turnpike again, you do have still a little bit of slow traffic, but it's way better than it was. It was jammed in bumper to bumper. Now it's just slow, and again, it's easing quickly. There was an earlier construction project from the overnight that they have out of the way, so that is good news. If you're on the parkway, we're rolling right along. No problems northbound, not even a slowdown getting through exit 91. Same thing on Route 9. We look pretty good. Route 35, don't forget, southbound Arnold Avenue and Point Beach. That water main break is still there. And mass transit's good. I'm Joe Nolan with traffic, 107.1 The Bar.

0: Hey guys, very happy Friday to you. We got sun and clouds mixing today. It's a day in transition like we've been talking about. Still have an opportunity for a couple spotty thunderstorms coming through, but nothing like the past few days. So that is good news. We've got a nice Labor Day weekend on tap, with temperatures topping out only in the lower 80s, and the humidity comes way down. In the Norcast Weather Center, I'm Nor'easter Nick.
1: 73, mostly cloudy now at 107.1 The Boss.
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107.1 The Boss and 99.7 with me, Ross B. In for Greg T. and Rochelle. Today was the day in 1962 the Beatles finished their first recording session at Abbey Road with the song Love Me Do. That was back in 1962. Wow.

107.1 The Boss and 99.7 with me, Ross B., in for Greg T. and Rochelle. Glad to have you along. And just this kind of weird note, Ocean Grove was sprayed for West Nile virus carrying mosquitoes between 3 and 5 a.m. this morning. Monmouth County officials have announced the spraying, which was done east of Main Street, south of Wesley Lake, west of Ocean Avenue, and north of Fletcher Lake and Inskip. So if you're going out, I guess you want to be careful and turn on the air conditioner in your car, okay? Here's Richard Marks at 107.1 The Boss.

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2: Good morning. I'm Valerie C. Graves. A former police officer in Neptune has been sentenced to probation for lying about his criminal history. 39-year-old Bryant Nixon was terminated from the NYPD after violating a restraining order in the department's rules during a domestic violence arrest. As the Asbury Park Press reports, he later applied for employment at the Neptune Township, West Wildwood, and Mattawan Police Departments, hiding his record and past employment on all three applications. A tow captain on the water is calling for a task force to investigate the deadly boat crashes on Barnegat Bay and explains why drinking and boating don't mix.
3: Alcohol on a boat intensifies all the effects because of the air, the heat, the motion of the water.
2: State police will be on enhanced patrol this holiday weekend. Since May, three boats crashed into metal channel markers, and as News 12 reports, that resulted in four deaths. Operators Jennifer Pearson, Stephen Schneider, and Kevin Wells all charged with causing those deaths while intoxicated. An otter attack in Lake Tahoe leaves a swimmer all bummed up with dozens of stitches and quite a story to tell. An otter was just spotted up in the Bronx River in New York, where none have been seen for some 100 years. Curious. But this one, Lynette Bellin, a swim instructor, tells NBC News she was completely caught off guard.
4: This otter just started coming after me, teeth and claws. And, you know, my only thought was like, I got to get away from this. But it kept following me.
2: Bellin, a swim instructor, has been going to Hidden Beach for 20 years. And Gloria Steinem, a feminist icon who spent the better part of a century advocating for women's rights in the workplace and the right to abortion and sex education, has died at 92. Her name and face almost synonymous with the fight for women's rights. Steinem died in New York City Wednesday. Born in Toledo, Ohio, she inherited her activist traditions from her grandmother, who served as chair of the Educational Committee of the National Women's Suffrage Association and also helped rescue members of her family who were Jewish from Germany during the mid-1930s. In our next report at 7:30, are you one of the nearly 2.5 million people traveling through one of our area airports this holiday? Travel experts say early is best. We'll tell you about that. I'm Valerie C. Graves on 107.1 The Boss.
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1: Jersey traffic and weather
0: together.
5: Well, again, good morning, everybody. Still a good ride northbound on the Garden State Parkway all the way on up. Now, if you're heading down towards Cape May, at the Bruce Willis service area on the southbound side, there is a disabled vehicle there. They're working on that. It shouldn't be too much longer before they get that out of the way. They're usually very good at getting those things cleared. If you're heading northbound on the parkway, we're good all the way up into Union County. No real major difficulties at all as you head out on to the area roadways. We do have easing traffic on 287 northbound coming up to the turnpike, right through the turnpike earlier. Overnight road work is out of the way. And that southbound water main break, as you start to get into Point Pleasant Beach and Arnold Avenue, all lanes now are open. I'm Joe Nolan with Traffic 107.1 The Boss.
6: Jersey weather.
7: Good morning. Happy Friday, everybody. We are looking at a day in transition. We have an opportunity for some spotty thunderstorms. Otherwise, it's intervals of sunny clouds throughout the day. Temperatures are still in the mid and upper 80s, and it's still on the humid side. But through the day, the humidity will drop. As we go into tomorrow, we're looking at some nice weather. So Saturday, Sunday, Monday, the majority of your holiday weekend looking A-OK. In the NorCast Weather Center, I'm Nor'easter Nick.
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1071 The Boss and 99.7 with Ross Britton. I love that song. Another one, Bites the Dust. And while we're on the subject, happy birthday anniversary.

anniversary to the late Paul Harvey, who bit the dust. Good day. The late Howard Morris, who played Ernest T. Bass on the Andy Griffith Show and did a variety of voices on Hanna-Barbera cartoons. Today was his birthday. Late Dick York of Bewitched fame and the former Senator Thomas Eagleton were all born on this date, as well as the late Linda McCartney, Paul's wife, who played keyboards with the Wings. Also, as long as we're talking about Another One Bites the Dust, comedian Joan Rivers died 12 years ago today, back in 2014. And Hervé Villechaize, the guy who played Tattoo on Fantasy Island, passed away in Los Angeles today, back in 1993, at age 50. And that's Another One Bites the Dust.

1071 The Boss and 99.7 with me, Ross B. At 7:14, The Boss Time Check, powered by Automotive Avenues. 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

0: 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And just wanted to mention, the Dollywood theme park in Tennessee is going to add some new features. So, yeah, if you are a Dolly Parton fan, there's going to be a waterfall and stained glass windows to a chapel inside the park to honor her life, or the life of the, quote, dreamer in chief, and reflect Dolly's deep faith. The park officials also announced plans to add a new character to the park called the Dream Maker, inspired by Dolly's imagination library, as well as adding a waterfall and stained glass windows to a chapel inside the park to reflect her deep faith. Always fun going to see it for one time, and that's all you'll need, believe me. 7:15 now on the Boss.
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9: Well, again, good morning, everybody. Still a good ride northbound on the Garden State Parkway all the way on up. Now, if you're heading down towards Cape May at the Bruce Willis service area on the southbound side, there is a disabled vehicle there. They're working on that. It shouldn't be too much longer before they get that out of the way. They're usually very good at getting those things cleared. If you're heading northbound on the parkway, we're good all the way up into Union County. No real major difficulties at all as you head out on to the area roadways. We do have easing traffic on 287 northbound coming up to the turnpike, right through the turnpike. Earlier overnight road work is out of the way. And that southbound water main break, as you start to get into Point Pleasant Beach and Arnold Avenue, all lanes now are open. I'm Joe Nolan with Traffic, 107.1 The Boss.
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10: Jersey weather.
11: For some of you, it's going to be a fantastic Friday. Temperatures are going to be generally in the middle 80s. We still have a high level of humidity. It's just kind of yucky out there, unfortunately. Things are going to get a lot better. Humidity will drop through the course of the day, and we end up in a good spot going into your Saturday, Sunday, and Monday with temperatures down near 80 degrees. In the Norcast Weather Center, I'm Nor'easter Nick.
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There she goes. 107.1 The Boss and 99.7 with Ross B. In for Greg T. in the morning with Rochelle, and brought to you by Rutgers Boardwalk. Check out the Rutgers Boardwalk with free rides and games before all Rutgers home football games. Don't miss a moment this fall. And some good news, T-Boz Watkins from the group TLC was hospitalized due to a sickle cell disease crisis, but she's now recovering and regaining strength, according to her agent. That's why Rosanda Chili Thomas performed TLC's recent shows.

was a serious illness, so we ask everybody to please keep the prayers coming as Tion continues to recover. We're immensely grateful for the love and support. And she might show up by September 12th. That's Saturday. TLC is scheduled to perform a show at the PNC Bank Arts Center. So you can go and check it out or donate your money. Here's Salt and Pepper.

0: from TLC and Salt and Pepper with En Vogue. And get well wishes for Tion T-Boz Watkins.
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3: Good morning. I'm Valerie Seagraves. The travel rush is on. It is day two of the surge at Newark Liberty. The early crowds surprising some travelers, just now putting two and two together.
4: Honestly, I totally forgot it's the holiday weekend. We're going for a wedding in Canada. We got sort of lines, so it wasn't so crowded that we figured it out.
3: That from News 12. According to the Port Authority, nearly 2.5 million passengers will pass through our four airports during this six-day holiday travel period. A former Toms River Fire Chief, Robert Sennett Jr., charged in December with sexually assaulting nearly a dozen firefighters, is indicted, and his attorney, puzzled, telling NJ.com the Ocean County Prosecutor's Office pursued charges against his client in 2023, but it didn't go anywhere.

0: here. So the fact that the states pursued charges is very perplexing. Sinnott is accused of luring firefighters to his home under the guise of training. He remains free and has pleaded not guilty. And the jury is back at it today in the Lindsey Clancy trial. The panel remains deadlocked in a dramatic sixth day of deliberations, a lone holdout that the defense wants removed. But that is not happening.
1: I don't feel that it is proper for me to side with one side or the other. I want to remind you that you are required to follow my instructions on the law as I gave them to you.
0: As ABC News reports, the jury's come back twice, unable to reach a verdict. The Thursday session began with jurors witnessing a sidebar with Judge Sullivan, both attorneys, and Clancy herself at the bench for the first time in the proceedings. In our next report at 8, there are flowers outside Gloria Steinem's home in Manhattan as her neighbors remember the activist icon who spent a lifetime fighting for women's rights. We'll tell you about that. I'm Valerie Seagraves on 107.1 The Boss.
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1: Jersey traffic and weather
0: together.
2: Still a good ride northbound on the Garden State Parkway. We really don't have any problems at all. Even getting in through exit 91, we seem to be in pretty good shape all the way on up and into Union County. We're good. Same thing on the Jersey Turnpike. If you're heading up to the airport, a little bit of a slowdown getting off at 13A, but nothing terrible. Really not a bad day on Route 9 or Route 18. Route 1, the usual nonsense getting up towards the area of 287. And then 287 has eased out nicely. The earlier overnight road work has been cleared. 195 end to end looks very, very good. And New Jersey transit trains on the corridor and the coastline pretty much on or close. Just that one that we told you about before, but that is through the area. I'm Joe Nolan with Traffic. 107.1 The Boss.
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4: Jersey weather.
5: Happy Friday, everybody. We've got partial sunshine, still an opportunity, and the chance of a couple scattered showers and thunderstorms rolling through the area. So just be weather aware. It's not going to be as organized as the past few days, and the chances are few and far between. As we go into your Labor Day holiday weekend, things are looking good on Saturday, Sunday, and Monday. In the Norcast Weather Center, I'm Nor'easter Nick.
3: 74 and cloudy right now at 107.1 The Boss.
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0: 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Oh, don't know whether you saw it or not, but The Odyssey, Christopher Nolan's highest grossing movie so far, has made $1.55 billion. Yeah. And it's Universal's second highest grossing film ever after Jurassic World, which made $1.67 billion. It's going to be getting an extended run at 37 70mm IMAX theaters through the end of the month. So, yeah, you want to see The Odyssey, you can check it out in theaters. The Odyssey is the first ever feature shot entirely with IMAX film cameras. The new camera delivers enhanced image quality while incorporating updated software, improved functionality, and reduced noise in the film. And what can I tell you except that it's probably worth seeing? I haven't seen it myself, so I can't give an opinion, really. 7:48 now on The Boss.
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2: Jersey traffic and weather
1: together.
0: Yeah, let's check in with Joe Nolan, shall we? Joe?
3: Still a good ride northbound on the Garden State Parkway. Really, no any problems.

0: and all, even getting in through exit 91, we seem to be in pretty good shape. All the way on up and into Union County, we're good. Same thing on the Jersey Turnpike. If you're heading up to the airport, a little bit of a slowdown getting off at 13A, but nothing terrible. Really not a bad day on Route 9 or Route 18. Route 1, the usual nonsense getting up towards the area of 287. Then 287 has eased out nicely. The earlier overnight road work has been cleared. 195 end to end looks very, very good. And New Jersey Transit trains on the corridor and the coastline pretty much on or close. Just that one that we told you about before, but that is through the area. I'm Joe Nolan with Traffic 107.1 The Boss.
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2: weather. Everybody, very happy Friday to you. We've made it to the end of your work and school week. Temperatures are going to be hanging out in the middle 80s. We got intervals of sun and clouds today. Temperatures topping out in the lower 80s on Saturday, Sunday, and Monday. So your Labor Day holiday weekend is looking A-OK in the weather department. It looks like we will continue that status quo into early next week. In the NorCast Weather Center, I'm Nor'easter Nate.
1: Only 74 degrees right now at 107.1 The Boss. Here's Katy Perry.

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2: Good morning. I'm Valerie Seagraves. A tow captain on the water is calling for a task force to investigate the deadly boat crashes that happened this summer on Barnegat Bay. State police will be on enhanced patrols this weekend for the holiday.
3: The number of alcohol involved incidents is something unprecedented that we haven't seen in years past. There should be some type of task force or council or an agency that can start to look at these incidents.
2: That from News 12. Since May, three boats crashed into metal channel markers, resulting in four deaths. Operators Jennifer Pearson, Stephen Schneider, and Kevin Wells all charged with causing those deaths while intoxicated. Gloria Steinem, a feminist icon who spent the better part of a century advocating for women's rights in the workplace and the right to abortion and sex education, has died at 92. Her name and face almost synonymous with the fight for women's rights. Steinem died in New York City Wednesday. Born in Toledo, Ohio, she inherited her activist traditions from her grandmother, who served as chair of the Educational Committee of the National Women's Suffrage Association and also helped rescue members of her family who were Jewish from Germany during the mid-1930s. A former police officer in Neptune has been sentenced to probation for lying about his criminal history. 39-year-old Bryant Nixon was terminated from the NYPD after violating a restraining order and the department's rules during a domestic violence arrest. As the Asbury Park Press reports, he later applied for employment at the Neptune Township, West Wildwood, and Mattawan police departments, hiding his record and past employment on all three applications. And an otter attack in Lake Tahoe leaves a swimmer all bummed up with dozens of stitches. An otter was just spotted in the Bronx River up in New York, where none have been for some 100 years, so that's curious. But this one, Lynette Bellin, a swim instructor, tells NBC News she was completely caught off guard.
4: This otter just started coming after me, teeth and claws, and my only thought was like, I got to get away from this, but it kept following me.
2: Bellin, a swim instructor, has been going to Hidden Beach for 20 years. In our next report at 8:30, holiday travel is on. And at Newark Liberty, a gateside service that's a first. We'll tell you about that. I'm Valerie.
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1: Jersey traffic and weather
0: together.
2: Well, good morning again, everybody. And we're doing pretty well as you travel around this morning. We do have a couple of slow spots, though, that you definitely want to know about. First of all, if you're on Route 18 now, apparently, you've got actually a pretty big delay here in both directions. We have a report of an accident right between Deal Road and West Park Avenue. So, again, if you're traveling either direction there, you're going to have some delays. And, again, we're trying to find more detail on that. But an accident on Route 18 on the expressway portion in Ocean Township. Now, other than that, we have a pretty decent day heading northbound on the parkway. Not even a slowdown around 91 as you travel northbound. But actually, both ways on Route 18, a little bit of a delay getting up into New Brunswick. And then Route 9, we're a little slow getting through Route 18 as well. And Mass Transit at this point, New Jersey Transit trains on the corner and the coastline running on or close to schedule. I'm Joe Nolan with traffic on 107.1 The Boss.
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4: Jersey weather.
5: Hey guys, very happy Friday to you. We got sun and clouds mixing today. It's a day in transition like we've been talking about. Still have an opportunity for a couple spotty thunderstorms coming through, but nothing like the past few days. So that is good news. We've got a nice Labor Day weekend on tap, with temperatures topping out only in the lower 80s, and the humidity comes way down. In the Norcast Weather Center, I'm Nor'easter Nick.
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3: All right. Phone lines are open. Caller 10 wins a pair of tickets to see TLC and Salt and Pepper at the PNC Bank Arts Center in Homedale September 12th. Would you like to go? 732-774-4444. 732-774-4444. We'll take caller number 10 right here at 107.1 The Boss.

0: 1071 The Boss. Hi, who is this?
1: This is Ryan Bonanza.
0: Ryan?
1: Yes.
0: You're caller 10.
1: Hey, awesome.
0: That's right. You're going to see TLC and Salt and Pepper at the PNC Bank Arts Center in Homedale on September 12th, okay?
1: Awesome. Thank you.
0: Where are you calling from?
1: South Wakefield.
0: All right. Hang on the phone, give you all the details, and thanks for playing with 1071 The Boss.
1: Thank you.

0: still like that song. 107.1 The Boston, 99.7 FM with Ross Britton in for Greg T. and Rochelle this week. And I'll be here tomorrow and also Monday until they get back, okay? Big story about Jennifer Lawrence in this month's Vogue magazine. In an October interview, she told the magazine about plans to undergo a boob job and other plastic surgery she would plan on getting to enhance her appearance. She said she already used baby Botox and added, "I mean, I just love to have a buccal fat removal. I can't because everybody would know, but just know that I want that." Jennifer's now 36 years old, and she said in, "Oh, I'm really nervous about these fat transfers. I support other people doing them because I want to continue to watch and see what happens, but I don't know about that." Now, according to the Cleveland Clinic, a fat transfer involves taking fat from one area of the body and injecting it into another part, typically to enhance the appearance of the breast, the buttocks, the hips, the lips, and the cheeks. The medical center also defines buccal fat removal as a surgery that removes fat from the area between the cheekbones and the jawbones to create a more defined look. Jennifer also said, "I hate getting my hair colored. I also hate going to the nail salon. I saw a tweet that was like, I like going to the hand dentist. It's not relaxing. It's not fun. It's really, really boring. It takes so long." And in an interview with The New Yorker published earlier this month, she also revealed her plans to undergo a cosmetic breast enhancement last November after welcoming her second child. She said, "Everything bounced back pretty much after the first one, and of her and her husband, Cope Maroney's first child, a son named Cy, who was born in February 2022. The second one," she said, "though, nothing bounced back." Now, their second son was born in April and whose name has yet to be revealed. But yeah, Jennifer Lawrence possibly getting some surgery. We'll see one way or the other, I guess.
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0: And on that note, let's go over to Joe Nolan and find out what's doing on the roads. Okay? Joseph, talk to me, my friend.
3: Well, good morning again, everybody. We're doing pretty well as you travel around this morning. We do have a couple of slow spots, though, that you definitely want to know about. First of all, if you're on Route 18 now, apparently, you've got actually a pretty big delay here in both directions. We have a report of an accident right between Deal Road and West Park Avenue. So, again, if you're traveling either direction there, you're going to have some delays. And, again, we're trying to find more detail on that. But an accident on Route 18 on the expressway portion in Ocean Town.

0: Township. Now, other than that, we have a pretty decent day heading northbound on the parkway. Not even a slowdown around 91 as you travel northbound, but actually both ways on Route 18. A little bit of a delay getting up into New Brunswick. And then Route 9, we're a little slow getting through Route 18 as well. And Mass Transit at this point, New Jersey Transit trains on the corridor and the coastline running on or close to schedule. I'm Joe Nolan with traffic on 107.1 The Boss. Jersey
1: weather. Hey guys, very happy Friday to you. We got sun and clouds mixing today. It's a day in transition like we've been talking about. Still have an opportunity for a couple spotty thunderstorms coming through, but nothing like the past few days. So that is good news. We've got a nice Labor Day weekend on tap, with temperatures topping out only in the lower 80s, and the humidity comes way down. In the Norcast Weather Center, I'm Nor'easter Nick.
2: 75 and mostly cloudy now at 8:23. 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
2: Good morning. I'm Valerie C. Graves. Cleared for takeout? A new gateside service is waiting for you at Newark Liberty's Terminal C. News 12 has this. United Airlines is testing a perk that lets some travelers order food, drinks, and other items through the airline's app and then have the order waiting for pickup at the gate. An idea whose time has come.
3: Right now, the service is limited to gates C-125 through 138. All you need to do is place your order through the United app.
2: There are as many as 9 designated gates. You can also order other travel essentials, charging cords, and travel pillows. Drivers who illegally pass a stopped school bus in New Jersey face 5 points on their license and a fine of up to $250. Do you know the driving rules with schools back in session?
4: Most dangerous area around the bus is 10 feet. That is the 10 feet danger zone. You have little kids running. They're excited.
2: When a bus stops and the red lights go on, drivers must stop at least 25 feet away, but often they don't. School bus drivers say one of the biggest dangers is drivers illegally passing a stopped bus while children are getting on or off. And Maria Bartiromo is no longer hosting her Fox Business program, Mornings with Maria, and she's not appeared on any Fox News or Fox Business show since August 9th. The word this morning is there may be a place for her in Washington, and it has been said her remarks about President Trump's failed election run may have been what did it. The Fox Business Network quickly removed her online bio after announcing Thursday that the Trump-loving host was no longer with the network. Bartiromo's been with Fox for over 12 years. The network did not explain the circumstances of her exit. In our next report at 9, an explosive 6th day of deliberations in the Lindsey Clancy trial. A lone juror could cause a mistrial. We'll tell you about that. I'm Valerie C. Graves on 107.1 The Boss.
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0: together.
5: Well, some things going on you need to know about. First of all, if you're northbound on Route 18, we have that accident as you start to get through Ocean Township. That is still there, still in the process of being cleared. And then also southbound on Route 9 coming down to Route 34, you have a collision there as well. That's off on the side, though. That really isn't causing any more of a delay than you normally have. And then northbound on Route 18, getting up towards the area of Route 1, bumper-to-bumper traffic between there and the turnpike. Other than that, though, really not a lot for you to worry about out there at all, at least not right now. And mass transit looks to be good. Don't forget that water main break southbound Route 35, Arnold Avenue in Point Beach. I'm Joe Nolan.

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1: Good morning. Happy Friday, everybody. We are looking at a day in transition. We have an opportunity for some spotty thunderstorms. Otherwise, it's intervals of sudden clouds throughout the day. Temperatures are still in the mid and upper 80s, and it's still on the humid side. But through the day, the humidity will drop. As we go into tomorrow, we're looking at some nice weather. So Saturday, Sunday, Monday, the majority of your holiday weekend looking A-OK. In the NorCast Weather Center, I'm Nor'easter Nick.
2: 76 and sunny right now at 107.1 The Boss. Gotta be me. 107.1 The Boss. Just sitting in this week for Greg T and Rochelle. They'll be back on Tuesday. Just in case you were wondering, they're taking the holiday off too. Here's Aerosmith and Ragdoll at 107.1 The Boss.

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0: 1071 The Boston, 99.7 with me, Ross B. Hanging out today. In for Greg T. and Rochelle. They'll be back on Tuesday, the day after Labor Day. And just wanted to mention this. The lights were bright on the Lido de Venezuela last night at the 83rd Venice Film Festival, launching their opening ceremony amidst all the city's timeless canals and historic piazzas. Yesterday, Danny Boyle presented his world premiere of Ink, starring Guy Pearce as Rupert Murdoch, Jack O'Connell as Larry Lamb, and Claire Foy as Jules Davies. The film follows Rupert Murdoch as he acquires the London Sun back in 1969 and then turns it into England's most influential and provocative tabloid. Now, today marks the premieres of two major films, with Werner Herzog debuting his new drama, Bucking Fastard. Yeah, that's the way it's spelled. Bucking Fastard. Starring Kate Mara, Rooney Mara, Orlando Bloom, and Dom Hall Gleason. And Martin McDonagh premieres the comedy Wild Horse 9, featuring an ensemble cast including John Malkovich, Sam Rockwell, Steve Buscemi, Mariana DiGirolamo, Ali and Salas, Tom Waits, and Parker Posey. This year, the festival also bestowed its prestigious Golden Lion for Lifetime Achievement to George Clooney and Ellen Burstyn. So, yeah, the Venice Film Festival going on today. And if you're like me, you'll want to see that new movie, Bucking Fastard. Where they switched the two letters. Never mind. I don't need to explain that to anybody. Let's do some traffic.
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2: Jersey traffic and weather
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0: Joe, what's going on, my friend?
3: Well, on Route 18, might still be a little bit of slow traffic coming up to Park Avenue as they clear that accident off of the shoulder. Also, further on up on Route 18, you do have some delays now getting into New Brunswick. You get quite slow once you get north of the turnpike, but then the rest of the way, you're good. If you're on 287, just a little bit of a brake check north of Route 27. Route 9, again, slow traffic, leaving Route 18, getting up to that first traffic light at Ferry Road. The rest of it, really not too bad. Of course, the usual delays in Lakewood getting down towards Route 70 and Route 88. Mass Transit running on or close. I'm Joe Nolan with traffic. 1071 The Boss.
4: For some of you, it's going to be a fantastic Friday. Temperatures are going to be generally in the middle 80s. We still have a high level of humidity. It's just kind of yucky out there, unfortunately. Things are going to get a lot better. Humidity will drop through the course of the day, and we end up in a good spot going into your Saturday, Sunday, and Monday with temperatures down near 80 degrees. In the Norcast Weather Center, I'm Nori Sturnick.
0: 77 and sunshine right now at 1071 The Boss.
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7: 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And remember, there are only two kinds of people in the world, the Irish and those who wish they were.
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1071 The Boss and 99.7 with me, Ross B., and Michael Jackson. And hey, don't forget, this Sunday from 12 to 2, join 1071 The Boss at Monmouth Park Racetrack in Ocean Park for the barbecue and craft beer festival.

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2: Good morning. I'm Valerie Seagraves. A former police officer in Neptune has been sentenced to probation for lying about his criminal history. 39-year-old Bryant Nixon was terminated from the NYPD after violating a restraining order in the department's rules during a domestic violence arrest. As the Asbury Park Press reports, he later applied for employment at the Neptune Township, West Wildwood, and Mattawan Police Departments, hiding his record and past employment on all three applications. A tow captain on the water is calling for a task force to investigate the deadly boat crashes on Barnegat Bay and explains why drinking and boating don't mix.
3: Alcohol on a boat intensifies all the effects because of the air, the heat, the motion of the water.
2: State police will be on enhanced patrol this holiday weekend. Since May, three boats crashed into metal channel markers, and as News 12 reports, that resulted in four deaths. Operators Jennifer Pearson, Stephen Schneider, and Kevin Wells all charged with causing those deaths while intoxicated. An otter attack in Lake Tahoe leaves a swimmer all bummed up with dozens of stitches and quite a story to tell. An otter was just spotted up in the Bronx River in New York, where none have been seen for some 100 years. Curious. But this one, Lynette Bellin, a swim instructor, tells NBC News she was completely caught off guard.
4: This otter just started coming after me, teeth and claws. And, you know, my only thought was like, I got to get away from this.

0: But it kept following me.
1: Bellina swim instructor's been going to Hidden Beach for 20 years. And Gloria Steinem, a feminist icon who spent the better part of a century advocating for women's rights in the workplace and the right to abortion and sex education, has died at 92. Her name and face almost synonymous with the fight for women's rights. Steinem died in New York City Wednesday. Born in Toledo, Ohio, she inherited her activist traditions from her grandmother, who served as chair of the educational committee of the National Women's Suffrage Association and also helped rescue members of her family who were Jewish from Germany during the mid-1930s. That's your news. I'm Valerie Seagraves on 107.1 The Boss.
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3: Jersey traffic and weather
2: together.
4: Well, in southbound on 287, right as you get down to the turnpike in Edison, apparently there is an overturned truck that's in the process of being cleared up and out of the way. So it's on 287 right at the Jersey Turnpike. Also on Route 1 at Washington Road down in West Windsor, there is a disabled tractor trailer. They're working on that. Also another problem, this on the Garden State Parkway northbound exit 117 in the local lanes, a disabled vehicle, one lane out of service. And Route 35, DOT still saying they have that water main break southbound right at Arnold Avenue, the left lane going to be out. And Jersey Transit on the Carter and the Coastline. Good. I'm Joe Nolan with Traffic 107.1 The Boss.
3: Jersey weather.
5: Happy Friday, everybody. We've got partial sunshine, still an opportunity, and the chance of a couple scattered showers and thunderstorms rolling through the area. So just be weather aware. It's not going to be as organized as the past few days, and the chances are few and far between. As we go into your Labor Day holiday weekend, things are looking good on Saturday, Sunday, and Monday. In the NorCast Weather Center, I'm Nor'easter Nick.
6: 77 and sunny right now at Boss HQ.
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6: That'll be me.

Fritton hanging out this morning in for Greg T and Rochelle. And Powerball up to $173 million for Saturday night's jackpot. You like that? Mega Millions, even more. $177 million for Friday night's jackpot. That's tonight. So good luck with that if you're buying tickets. I've never won anything, neither Powerball or Mega Millions. But you never know.

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Here's OMG at 107.1 The Boss.

0: 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Well, temperature going to be up again this weekend. And if you're a beach person, just a note, three Cape May County beaches have been flagged for elevated levels of potential fecal bacteria. The beaches at 104th Street and Bay in Stone Harbor Borough, 42nd Place Lagoon in Sea Isle City, and West 8th Street in Bay in Ocean City. They all tested positive for enterococci, a bacterium that lives in the intestinal tract of warm-blooded animals, including us humans. Enterococci is oftentimes an indicator of water contamination by fecal waste. Yeah, I said fecal. But elevated bacteria levels can also be traced back to the stormwater runoff or to leaking septic systems and wastewater treatment plant discharges. Now, while enterococci itself isn't typically considered harmful to humans, the presence of the bacteria serves as an indicator for other diseases and viruses. So you might want to not dive in there, okay? And that's the beaches at 104th Street and Bay in Stone Harbor Borough, 42nd Place Lagoon in Sea Isle City, and West 8th Street in Bay in Ocean City. All right? And just a note, none of the Cape May County beaches have been closed to the public at this point, so you could still get in if you really wanted to. I'm just saying. Coming up, got some great music from all sorts of people coming up. The Commodores and Blues Traveler. Stand by to win here at 107.1 The Boss.
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8: Let's check in with Joe Nolan.
9: Still the water main break on Route 35 as you begin to travel southbound at Arnold Avenue and Point Pleasant Beach. We also have that overturned truck on 287 northbound right by the turnpike. That continues. Also a disabled northbound local lanes at 117. And then Route 1 in West Windsor at Washington Road. There is a disabled tractor trailer. That's on the southbound side. So a busy morning. Also, if you're heading up to Newark Airport, there's some police department activity at Terminal B Level 3 at Newark Airport. So that's going to cause us some problems on the internal roadways. I'm Joe Nolan with Traffic 107.1 The Boss.
10: Hey, everybody, very happy Friday to you. We've made it to the end of your work and school week. Temperatures are going to be hanging out in the middle 80s. We got intervals of sun clouds today. Temperatures topping out in the lower 80s on Saturday, Sunday, and Monday. So your Labor Day holiday weekend is looking A-OK in the weather department. It looks like we will continue that status quo into early next week. In the NorCast Weather Center, I'm Nor'easter Nick.
8: Right now, 78 in sunshine at 107.1 The

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107.1 The Boss and 99.7 FM. That'll do it for me, from here, for now, for you. Thanks so much for listening all this week. I had a great time. I will be on again tomorrow morning and also Monday to celebrate Labor Day. Have yourself a great weekend. Here's the Cars to wrap things up.

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107.1 The Boss. It's Michelle. It's Eat an Extra Dessert Day. 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We've got a tasty tray of treats coming up for you if you are the 107.1 The Boss business of the day. 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

0: 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Anywhere on that free Boss app. It's Michelle Amabiel with Friday Morning Inspiration. You ready for this? My parents, George and Marion Amabiel, have been married 60 years today. 60 years. Can you believe it? The diamond anniversary. Love is in the air, and they never had a fight. My parents always supporting me and my brothers, always listening to my show every day, always listening to my coworkers too, always have it locked in every Sunday morning with TC Tom Cunningham and Springsteen on Sunday. It was my mom that texted me on Sunday. She's like, Michelle, Bruce, is that your radio station? My mom on the scene like Al Levine. Happy anniversary, Mom and Dad. Love you very much. 60 years. Let's go another 60. What's up, on the Boss?
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2: Jersey weather. Nor'easter next Friday forecast for Monmouth and Ocean counties. Partly sunny in the morning, then mostly cloudy with showers likely this afternoon. Humid, highs in the mid-80s. Friday night, mostly cloudy, chance of showers and thunderstorms in the evening, then partly cloudy after midnight. Humid, lows in the upper 60s. Saturday is looking pretty nice, though. Sunshine, highs in the upper 70s. Upper 70s right now, Forked River, Brielle, Boss HQ.

107.1 The Boss. Goo Goo Dolls, Dizzy Up the Girl. That was released September 22nd, 1998. They're going to be on the beach at Sea Here and Now over the weekend of the 19th and the 20th this month. They'll be doing stuff from that album. 107.1 The Boss.

107.1 The Boss. It's Michelle Amabile. Finally Friday, Labor Day weekend. I can't think of a better way to kick it off than tonight in Freehold. East Freehold Showgrounds, Almost Queen and The Machine performing right in Freehold. If you haven't been to the park stage yet, it's a great time. And some people have been asking me about the fact that they have tickets for the lawn. Well, you can bring a collapsible stool, a cane seat, or a blanket size 52 by 47. 107.1 The Boss.

0: weekend and a day off from school on Monday. I can't believe I'm talking about days off from school already. When I was a kid, school started after Labor Day, not before. It's a little weird of a concept for me. How do you feel about it, teachers? Well, we are here for you with Project Classroom, presented by our friends at Casper Friendly Services. 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

clips coming up. We'll also hear one from Billy Idol. Songs about work for the Labor Day weekend. Here's one from Donna Summer. She works hard for the money. 107.1 The Boss.

1071 The Boss. It's Michelle. I know it's summer, but I'm thinking of Halloween and Chiller Theater, Parsippany, the Dolce Hotel. China Phillips from Wilson Phillips will be there. Hold on. 1071 The Boss.

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It's Michelle. Labor Day weekend is here. Three movies to beat the heat by any means with Mark Wahlberg for action, Onslaught for horror, and Tom and Jerry Forbidden Compass for the kids. 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

0: 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Finally, Friday, countdown to happy hour and the Labor Day weekend. And if you frequently listen to 107.1 The Boss, you have plans tonight. Maybe you won tickets from us to go to the Park Stage East Freehold Showgrounds for Almost Queen and the Machine tonight in Freehold. Maybe you won tickets to see Ed Sheeran. Ed Sheeran's at MetLife tonight. This is exciting stuff. What other tickets can we offer you? Greg T in the Morning with Rochelle are back from vacation next week. OAR will be at the PNC Bank Arts Center with Gavin DeGraw. 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
2: Good Friday afternoon. I'm Valerie Seagraves. A tow captain on the water is calling for a task force to investigate the deadly boat crashes this summer on Barnegat Bay and explains why boating and alcohol don't mix.
3: Alcohol on a boat intensifies all the effects because of the air, the heat, the motion of the water.
2: As News 12 reports, state police will be on enhanced patrol this weekend for the holiday. Since May, three boats crashed into metal channel markers, resulting in four deaths. Operators Jennifer Pearson, Stephen Schneider, and Kevin Wells all charged with causing those deaths while intoxicated. A former Toms River fire chief, Robert Sinnott Jr., charged in December with sexually assaulting nearly a dozen firefighters, is indicted, and his attorney, puzzled, tells NJ.com the Ocean County Prosecutor's Office pursued charges against his client in 2023, but it didn't go anywhere, so the fact that the state's pursued charges is very perplexing. Sinnott is accused of luring firefighters to his home under the guise of training. He remains free and has pleaded not guilty. Drivers who illegally pass a stopped school bus here in New Jersey face getting 5 points on their license and a fine of up to $250. So do you know the driving rules with schools back in session? When a bus stops and its red lights go on, drivers are required to stop at least 25 feet away, but often they don't.
4: Most dangerous area around the bus is 10 feet. That is the 10 feet danger zone. You have little kids running. They're excited.
2: School bus drivers say one of the biggest dangers is drivers illegally passing a stopped school bus while children are getting on or off. The jury's back at it today in the Lindsey Clancy trial. The panel remains deadlocked in a dramatic sixth day of deliberations, a lone holdout that the defense wants removed. But that is not happening.
5: I don't feel that it is proper for me to side with one side or the other. I want to remind you that you are required to follow my instructions on the law as I gave them to you.
2: As ABC News reports, the jury has come back twice, unable to reach a verdict. The Thursday session began with jurors witnessing a sidebar with Judge Sullivan, both attorneys, and Clancy herself at the bench for the first time in the proceedings. And the holiday travel rush is on. It is day two of the surge at Newark Liberty. The early crowds surprising some travelers just now putting two and two together.
6: Honestly, I totally forgot it's the holiday weekend. We're going for a wedding in Canada. But we got sort of lines when it was so crowded that we figured it out.
2: According to the Port Authority, nearly 2.5 million passengers will pass through our four airports during this six-day holiday travel period. That's your Boss News Update. I'm Valerie Seagraves. Have a great Labor Day weekend. Nor'easter Nick's latest forecast is next on 107.1, The Boss, and 99.7.
7: Jersey weather.
8: Nor'easter Nick's latest forecast, a little muggy for this Friday to kick off the Labor Day weekend. Highs near 90 in some areas, a low of 64 tonight. Saturday, 81 for the high, low 62. It is low 80s right now. Riel Bayville, Boss HQ. Hey there, it's Michelle. It's lunchtime after 12. Got classic hits, more at least 52 minutes of music this hour.

classic hits for Homedale. Bly Melon coming up. Ed Sheeran's at MetLife tonight, so we've got one from him celebrating the show tonight. You know who else has a show tonight? Bon Jovi, Wembley. Let's see if they pull this one out. They haven't performed it yet. Runaway, 107.1, The Boss.

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Boss Ed Sheeran, Shape of You. You know you're going to be hearing that one tonight at MetLife. And if you are going to the show, take lots of pictures and videos. You know, we like to see that. And please tag us on social media. Blind Melon, hopefully no rain on your Ed Sheeran parade tonight. 107.1 The Boss.

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97.1 The Boss. It's Michelle at Work, celebrating the holy exalted holiday of the birth of Queen Bee. Queen Beyonce, 44 years old today. We'll celebrate with the Kings of Leon. This is You Somebody on 107.1 The

0: 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Yes, girls just want to have fun. Where are you celebrating tonight? Where are you going? You text me, 732-774-4444. Where are you hitting your happy hours? Leggetts, DJs, Osprey, Bar Anticipation. Where are we going tonight for a libation? You can start your party at the office with a chocolate carousel tasty tray of treats. And you know chocolate carousel can make a birthday cake for any occasion. Probably could make a Beyonce cake. Congratulations to Meg at On The Mark Communications in Homedale, because you are going to be kicking off your Labor Day weekend with some chocolate from Chocolate Carousel and a 107.1 The Boss t-shirt. You could wear that to the bar of your choice or on the beach, anywhere that you are headed this Labor Day weekend. If you want to be the 107.1 The Boss business of the day, easy to do. 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Still to come, the Blue Plate Special and a man that brought the party to MetLife and Lincoln Financial Field. Talking about Bruno Mars on the way.
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3: So we are still waiting for the new Blondie album. Here's what we know about it. We know that it's called High Noon. This is their first album since Pollinator in 2017. Do you realize that it's been 9 years since they put out an album? That's about as long as 107.1 The Boss has been a radio station. So while we wait for new Blondie, let's do this one. 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

107.1 The Boston, 99.7 FM, anywhere on that free bus at Labor Day weekend. And looking forward to local summer and late summer fun, because you know it's not really fall until Joan Jett's birthday. And it's the Ocean County Irish Festival, September 12th, Miller Air Park. The Drunken Clams Band is going to be performing. Now that sounds like fun. 107.1 The Boston.

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8: Jersey weather. Nor'easter Nick's latest forecast, 88 for the high, 70 tonight. And on Saturday, highs in the upper 70s. Saturday night, partly cloudy and lows in the 60s. Boss HQ.

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0: 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It's Michelle Amabile. 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

0: Boss.
1: 107.1 The Boss. It's Michelle, National Lazy Moms Day. Now, hold on a second. It's also college move-in day at Monmouth, so I don't see any lazy moms there. Seeing some really nice decorated dorm rooms. Hope the kids have a great year. 107.1 The Boss.

playing classic hits for Asbury Park, where the New Jersey Clearwater Festival is going to be happening on Saturday from noon to 8. So we come this hour, Poison and Genesis. This is Selena on 107.1 The Boss.

1071, The Boss, Labor Day weekend. Plenty to do, like the Fairhaven Fireman's Fair happening tonight and Saturday night. Those guys know a little something about melting. It's happening at the Fairhaven Fire Volunteer Company. 1071, The Boss.

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4: Nor'easter Nick's latest forecast to kick off your Labor Day weekend. Thank God it's Friday. 89 for the high, a low of 64 tonight. Should be good for Ed Sheeran at MetLife and Almost Queen, East Freehold Showgrounds in Freehold tonight. 81 on Saturday. 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

1071 The Boss, is Michelle. A few concert notes. Almost Queen tonight. 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Got a fix tonight at the Basie. That's awesome. E Street Shuffle at the Wonder Bar on the 5th. And don't forget Ed Sheeran at MetLife tonight. 1071 The Boss.

0: 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Gonna fire up the grill, gather with family and friends. What are you serving? Hot dogs, hamburgers, ribs? 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A couple of notes for the weekend. Things happening. The Barbecue and Craft Beer Festival at Monmouth Park Racetrack in Oceanport. We're going to be there on Sunday. The Spring Lake End of Summer Celebration and Art Walk in Spring Lake. 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Ooh, Social Distortion on the 5th. It's going to be awesome. Bayville Elks Labor Day Pig Roast and Community Picnic. That's in Bayville. That's happening this weekend. Argos Farm Sunflower Festival, Forked River. 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Jenkinson's Boardwalk Grand Finale. It's all happening this weekend. Get the full list at 1071theboss.com. Al Levine on the scene coming up in less than 15.
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0: Hi, it's Michelle from 1071 The Boss. 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
8: 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Nor'easter Nick's latest forecast. It's cloudy, maybe a thunderstorm today, 84. Wait, it's going to get better. Partly cloudy tonight, 65. Saturday, sun and clouds and 80. Sunday, sun and 73. And Monday, sun and 78. Allentown is 83. Beachwood, 84. It's 83 at Foss HQ.

107.1 The Boss, the station you hear everywhere in Jersey. So 107.1 The Boss. Hard to believe it's Labor Day weekend already. And Monday, see over at Point Pleasant Beach, fireworks at Jenkinson's Boardwalk for Labor Day. Start at 8:30 Monday night. Here's Brittany on The Boss.

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1: And the unofficial ending of summer, I might add, right now this weekend. 107.1 The Boss, 99.7 South Jersey. The late Douglas Springsteen, Bruce's dad, will be honored with a street sign in Freehold on Vets Day. This information just came out recently. He was a U.S. Army veteran who served as a truck driver during the Battle of the Bulge in World War II. Five other local veterans will be honored on that day as well. A top sign will be placed atop Randolph Street. That's where Bruce's childhood home was.
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2: Good afternoon and happy Friday. I'm Hunter Farman with your 4 o'clock Boss News update. A councilman in Tinton Falls has resigned his position just about a week after they were arrested and charged with simple assault. Officials say that Kashyap Parikh had been involved in an incident at a residence and not on municipal property, though the nature of that incident was unclear. Parikh is expected to appear in court on October 8th. It has been a tragic summer at sea in the waters off the Jersey Shore, with multiple fatal incidents on the Barnegat Bay, many of which involved alcohol. Now, as News 12 reports, the captain of Sea Tow Central Jersey wants to see something done.
3: Something unprecedented that we haven't seen in years past. Alcohol on a boat is actually more intensifies all the effects because of the air, the heat, the motion of the water.
2: There have been 4 deaths on the water this summer across

0: Three channel marker involved crashes, including the deaths of two young children. State police are expected to enhance their patrols this holiday weekend. Former New York Jets quarterback and NFL personality Mark Sanchez is expected to plead guilty in connection to a 2025 incident involving an altercation with a truck driver in Indianapolis. Sanchez had been charged with felony battery, allegedly stabbing the other man during the fight, though thankfully they survived. There's no word on if Sanchez's guilty plea may keep him from receiving jail time or not. And a Freehold Borough man was convicted this week of aggravated sexual assault, endangering the welfare of a child, and other charges, with a jury finding them guilty after a week-long trial. 43-year-old Raul Hernandez Tellez had been accused of sexual crimes against the child for more than a decade, beginning in 2008. Tellez is now set for sentencing in December, where the patch notes he is facing a lengthy prison sentence and parole supervision for life. Now with your latest forecast, here's Nor'easter Nick.
1: Hey, good afternoon, everybody. We've got the chance of a couple spotty thunderstorms coming through. Nothing as organized as the past couple days, so that is good. We end up in a good position, I'd say. And really nice for your Saturday, Sunday, Monday, for your Labor Day holiday weekend. No issues from Mother Nature. In the NorCast Weather Center, I'm Nor'easter Nick.
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3: Jersey traffic and weather
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0: 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Well, we have some residual traffic from some earlier incidents out there. We will start on 35 in Point Pleasant. There was a water main break a little bit earlier southbound north of Arnold Avenue. One left lane remains closed. And then a jackknife tractor trailer has the right lane gunked up out on 18 southbound out near 537 in Colts Neck. They are still dealing with that. And then now we have a disabled vehicle on the Outer Bridge crossing. This is going to be eastbound mid-span Perth Amboy. One right lane is closed. Out on the parkway, things look dicey. We have delays spanning a number of miles at various points. We will start with the worst of them, which looks to be, oh my goodness, this has just gotten so much worse. The parkway southbound north of 98 and 138 in Wall Township to 82A and 37 West in Toms River. All lanes are open. You ready for this? That is a 15-mile delay due to volume. You know what? Just stay off the parkway at this point. Let's just go with that. All right? Stay off the parkway. Find another way around instead. I'm Hunter Farman with Traffic 107.1 The Boss.
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4: 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We're doing summer songs on this final unofficial day or weekend of summer. These are songs of the summer, each year representing a different song, of course, and 1984 is where we'll kick this off. What's a song of the summer? That's one you just couldn't escape. Anywhere you went in the summer of 1984, you heard this on the radio, playing out of storefronts. Prince, When Doves Cry.

0: 4.
1: Number 3.
2: Tearfully saying goodbye to summer with Songs of the Summer. Number 4 was from 1984's Summer, the biggest song from Prince. Now the biggest song of summer 1988. Well, that was the year of hair bands, although Cheap Trick probably wasn't one of them. But man, this was definitely the biggest song of that summer. The Flame on the Boss.

0: 2.
1: So we're playing songs of the summer for this countdown. We were in 1988 for The Flame. Cheap Trick, we're jumping up 4 years every time we do it. So now 1992 is the year. We're getting a little more conscientious of our shapes. Here's Sir Mix-a-Lot.
2: Oh my God, Becky, look at her butt. 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
1: Number 1.
0: 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In 1996 for this one, and you knew it was all over when grandmas were dancing to it. Los Del Rio. Everybody do the Macarena one more time. 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

0: Tu cuerpo pa' dar la alegría y cosas buenas. 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
2: Jersey traffic and weather.
1: Together.
3: Well, things have not gotten better at all on the roads. We are still dealing with major delays on the parkway southbound north of 98 and 138 in Wall to 82A and 37 West in Toms River. Now, all lanes are open, but that is a 15-mile delay due to volume. We also have delays in the local lane southbound south of 109 to north of 105 in Tinton Falls, a 2-mile delay there, and in the local lane southbound near 109 in Middletown. Now, out on Route 35 in Point Pleasant Beach, they are still dealing with a water main break, or at least the after effects of it. Southbound, north of Arnold Avenue, one left lane remains closed. And on Route 18 right now, a jackknife tractor trailer was there earlier. Southbound, south of 22 and 537 in Colts Neck, one right lane is still closed. I'm Hunter Farman with traffic, 107.1 The Boss.
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0: 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Don't miss a moment this fall. Nor'easter Nick's Lit is forecast. It's cloudy, maybe a thunderstorm this afternoon. 84. Cloudy tonight, 65. Setting the stage for an amazing Labor Day weekend. Saturday, sun, clouds, and 80. Sunday, sun, 73. Monday, sun, 78. Allenwood is 83. Brick, 83. It's 83 at Boss HQ.
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101.7 The Boss, 99.7 South Jersey, all weekend. We are here for you. Don't forget Sunday. We got the Jersey thing going on. Springsteen on Sunday with Tom Cunningham. That starts at 9. All the great stories, all the great music. Check it out right here in Bruce.

107.1 The Boss, 99.7 South Jersey. Here we go again into another weekend, Labor Day weekend. Berkeley Township Food Truck and Music Festival kicks off Saturday in Bayville. That's tomorrow morning at 11 a.m. You ready to party this weekend? Well, bring us along, please. Thank you. Here's Pearl Jam. Wait till

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1: Jersey traffic and weather
0: together.
2: Well, unfortunately, there's really just no good news to report out there. We now have a couple of crashes added into the mix. We'll start on 9 southbound north of Ryan Road in Manalapan. One left lane is closed. And Route 1 northbound near Raymond Road in South Brunswick, one right lane is closed there. Out on Route 35 southbound north of Arnold Avenue in Point Pleasant Beach, one left lane is closed due to an earlier water main break. And Route 18 southbound south of 22 in Colts Neck Road in Colts Neck, one right lane is closed due to a jackknifed tractor trailer. Now, the parkway is a mess, so just do yourself a favor and stay off the parkway if you are trying to go southbound. We have a 15-mile delay southbound north of exit 98 in Wall to north of 82A and 37 West in Toms River. All lanes are open. We also have delays southbound south of 130BA and Route 1 in Woodbridge to 125 in Saraville. That's a 5-mile delay there. I'm Hunter Farman with Traffic, 107.1 The Boss.
3: 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Don't miss a moment this fall. Nor'easter Knicks, latest forecast. It's cloudy, maybe a thunderstorm, 84 this afternoon. Cloudy tonight, 65. Saturday, sun, clouds, 80. Sunday, sun, 73. Labor Day, Monday, sun and 78. Allenwood has 83. Brick has 83. It's 83 at Boss HQ.
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2: 5 o'clock on your Friday. Good afternoon. I'm Hunter Farman. A police sergeant in Colts Neck is facing a charge of felony theft, accused of staying at home while on duty and failing to respond to multiple calls. 40-year-old Daniel Mazzacola is alleged to have essentially committed wage theft to the tune of more than $16,000 in salary. He turned himself in to investigators earlier this week, though his current employment status remains unknown at this time. It was a truly embarrassing night for Rutgers football, losing their first game of the season to a UMass team that came in as heavy underdogs and even paying them $1.5 million to travel to Piscataway to play. UMass went 0-12 last season, but trounced the Scarlet Knights 37-21 at Shea Stadium, the loss bringing about some serious chatter that head coach Greg Schiano's job may be in jeopardy if the team doesn't turn things around quickly. As jury deliberations reach their seventh day without a verdict, the judge overseeing the trial against Lindsay Clancy, the mother accused of killing her three children, indicated that he would declare a mistrial.
3: The jury did not ask to be sent back, which would be a possibility if they had requested it to be sent back to them. But under the statute and the case law, I don't feel I have any choice but to declare a mistrial.
2: The jury relayed a message to the judge saying that with a heavy heart, they could not come to a unanimous decision. A mistrial means that Clancy can be retried on the same charges at a later date. Clancy's attorneys had argued that she was suffering from postpartum psychosis at the time of her children's deaths. And a former Ocean County fire chief was indicted on additional charges this week, already accused of unwanted sexual contact toward his colleagues. 53-year-old Robert Sinnott Jr., the one-time chief of the Silverton Fire Company and an Island Heights police officer, had charges of criminal sexual contact and official misconduct.

0: added on to his rap sheet. He was arrested in Florida at the end of last year and extradited back to New Jersey. If convicted on charges, he faces penalties including multiple years in prison and hefty fines. Now here's Nor'easter Nick with your latest forecast.
1: As we push into the afternoon, be on the lookout for some scattered showers and thunderstorms. It's not a big deal, but there could be something, you know, spotty here or there. Temperatures are in the middle 80s. We'll drop down into the upper 60s tonight. Humidity falls substantially for your Saturday, Sunday, and Monday. So your Labor Day holiday weekend overall is looking really good. In the NorCast Weather Center, I'm Nor'easter Nick.
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3: Jersey traffic and weather
2: together.
0: Well, I wish I could tell you that things were better out there. I wish I could tell you that. I would be lying if I told you that. We are jammed up on the Parkway southbound this afternoon. A 15-mile delay north of exit 98 and 138 in Wall to north of exit 82A and 37 West in Toms River. All lanes are open. Those delays are due to volume. And then further north on the Parkway in Middlesex County, we also have delays southbound south of 130BA and Route 1 in Woodbridge to 125 in Sarreville. All lanes are open there as well. Now, we are still dealing with the after effects of that jackknife tractor trailer on 18 southbound in Colts Neck. This is going to be south of exit 22 and Colts Neck Road. One right lane is still closed. And still dealing with the water main break on 35 southbound north of Arnold Avenue in Point Pleasant. One left lane is closed there. Now, on 287, we are also starting to see some delays north of exit 7. This is northbound, by the way, north of exit 7 in Piscataway to exit 12 in Franklin. All lanes are open. I'm Hunter Farman with Traffic 107.1 The Boss.
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6: Hi, this is Mick Jagger.

Quentin time? Yeah, I think it's Quentin time. On the scene. Playing classic hits and more for Brielle. Isn't it nice to know that the Gallagher brothers aren't fighting anymore? At least there's one sign of peace someplace. Oasis touring again in 2027. They had so much fun. Imagine that. It's a Wonderwall of fun all weekend. On the Boss.

107.1 The Boss, 99.7 South Jersey, anywhere on the free Boss app. Here we go, cheering for the weekend. It's Al Levine on the scene, and don't forget to look for us Sunday at the Monmouth Fair Racetrack in Oceanport for the Barbecue and Craft Beer Festival. So much stuff going on here in the Jersey Shore. But you got to check that out. We're going to be there noon to 2. 40 craft beers and nearly 20 of the area's top pitmasters. Oh, yeah, that sounds good.

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2: 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Well, now we have a crash out on 35 northbound. This is out near Bethany Road in Hazlitt. One right lane is closed. And we are still dealing with those earlier incidents, and we've been dealing with them for really the last hour and a half or so. A jackknife tractor trailer on 18 southbound, south of 22 in Colts Neck. One right lane is closed.

and a water main break on 35 southbound north of Arnold Avenue in Point Pleasant Beach. A left lane closed there. Now, the delays on the parkway have gotten only slightly better, but they're still really bad. A 14-mile delay southbound north of exit 98 in Wall to south of exit 83 in Toms River. All lanes are open. And then southbound south of 130 BA in Woodbridge to 125 in Sayreville. All lanes open there as well. That's a 5-mile delay, and both are due to volume. I'm Hunter Farman with Traffic, 107.1 The Boss.

0: 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Don't miss a moment this fall. Nor'easter Nick's latest forecast. Cloudy, maybe a thunderstorm this afternoon, maybe 84. Clouds tonight, 65. Saturday looks good. Sun and clouds in 80. Sunday, sun and 73. And Monday, Labor Day, sun and 78. Yeah, bring it on. Asbury Park is 83. Carteret, 84. It's 83 at Boss HQ.
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Guillermo Rodriguez was relieved to learn that Dancing with the Stars partner Whitney Carson is pregnant, which means they're going to be taking a lot of food breaks instead of practicing as hardcore as they did last year. New season gets underway soon. Taylor Hanson will be a part of that, too. Christina Aguilera is on 107.1 The Boss.

0: We were playing songs of the summer during the Foreplay at 4, 107.1 The Boston 99.7. That would have been the song of the summer for 1982. You could not escape the theme from Rocky III. It's Levine on the scene. Hi, and tonight you can't. You don't want to escape Ralphie. His powers, well, it's overwhelming. But tonight he'll be playing flashback tracks after 7.
1: No.

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1: Jersey traffic and weather
0: together.
2: Okay, well, we still have a number of issues out there on the parkway. It's a 14-mile delay southbound north of 98 in Walt, south of 83 in Toms River. All lanes are open. Those are due to volume. We also have delays southbound south of 130 BA in Woodbridge to 125 in Sayreville, a 5-mile delay there. And now we have an overturned vehicle on the parkway. In the express lanes southbound near the John Bon Jovi service area, one left lane is blocked. Route 35 northbound near Bethany Road in Hazlitt, we are still dealing with a crash there. One right lane is closed. Jackknife tractor trailer. Route 18 southbound, south of 22 and Colts Neck Road in Colts Neck, one right lane closed there. And a water main break on 35 southbound north of Arnold Avenue in Point Pleasant Beach, one left lane is closed. So yes, it is just a mess out there. There's no other way to say it. I'm Hunter Farman with Traffic, 107.1 The Boss.
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4: 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Don't miss a moment this fall. Nor'easter Nick's latest forecast. It's clouds, maybe a thunderstorm this afternoon. 84 is our high. Cloudy tonight, 65. Saturday, sun and clouds and 80. Sunday, sun and 73. This could be a great weekend. Monday, sun and 78 for Labor Day. Asbury Park has 83. Carteret has 84. It's 83 with Boss HQ.
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2: Good evening. I'm Hunter Farman with your 6 o'clock Boss News Update. A councilman in Tinton Falls has resigned his position just about a week after they were arrested and charged with simple assault. Officials say that Kashyap Parikh had been involved in an incident at a residence and not on municipal property, though the nature of that incident was unclear. Parikh is expected to appear in court on October 8th. It has been a tragic summer at sea in the waters off the Jersey Shore, with multiple fatal incidents on the Barnegat Bay, many of which involved alcohol. Now, as News 12 reports, the captain of Sea Tow Central Jersey wants to see something done.
3: Something unprecedented that we haven't seen in years past. Alcohol on a boat is actually more intensifies all the effects because of the air, the heat, the motion of the water.
2: There have been 4 deaths on the water this summer across 3 channel marker involved crashes, including the deaths of 2 young children. State police are expected to enhance their patrols this holiday weekend. Former New York Jets quarterback and NFL personality Mark Sanchez is expected to plead guilty in connection to a 2025 incident involving an altercation with a truck driver in Indianapolis. Sanchez had been charged with felony battery, allegedly stabbing the other man during the fight, though thankfully they survived. There's no word on if Sanchez's guilty plea may keep him from receiving jail time or not. And a Freehold Borough man was convicted this week of aggravated sexual assault, endangering the welfare of a child, and other charges, with a jury finding them guilty after a week-long trial. 43-year-old Raul Hernandez Tellez had been accused of sexual crimes against a child for more than a decade, beginning in 2008. Tellez is now set for sentencing in December, where the patch notes he is facing a lengthy prison sentence and parole supervision for life. Now with your latest forecast, here's Nor'easter Nick.
4: Overnight low temperatures drop down into the upper 60s. The humidity comes down, and we set the stage for a really nice few days ahead. Your Labor Day holiday weekend looking good. Mother Nature is going to cooperate in the right direction. And how long will that last? Well, I'm thinking right through early to mid next week. So that is good news. In the NorCast Weather Center, I'm Nor'easter Nick.
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1: Jersey traffic and weather
0: together.
2: Well, the good news is that earlier water main breakout in Point Pleasant Beach that we've been watching all afternoon has been repaired, so things are back to normal over there. Still have delays on the parkway, and yes, they're still 14 miles long, south of exit 98 in Wall to south of 83 and Route 9 north in Toms River. And then we also have delays further north on the parkway in Middlesex County, still southbound from south of 130 BA in Woodbridge to the John Bon Jovi service area in Sayreville. That's a 6-mile volume-related delay there. And then they're also still dealing with a overturned vehicle on the parkway in the express lanes southbound near the JBJ service area. One left lane is blocked. Now on Route 18, a jackknife tractor trailer is still being worked on, or maybe it's been cleared away and they're still trying to get all the debris out of the roadway. I don't know what's going on over there, but that's out near exit 22 and Colts Neck Road. The right shoulder is closed. I'm Hunter Farman with traffic, 107.1 The Boss.
5: 7 into Labor Day weekend, Al Levine is on the scene playing classic hits and more. At least 52 minutes of music this hour. This is Kelly Clarkson.

playing classic hits and more for Long Branch. One, two, three, four. Oh, man. Do you remember the Office episode where this song was featured? Chris Brown and Forever. You got to go watch. You got to go back and watch that episode this weekend. What is it, stream on Peacock? What is that, like $400 a month?

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JT is on The Boss.

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2: 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Okay, well, the parkway is still a mess. It's been a mess all afternoon, and things really have not changed. 14-mile delay southbound, south of 98 in Wall to south of 83 in Toms River. All lanes are open. Parkway southbound, south of 130 BA and Route 1 in Woodbridge to the JBJ service area in Sayreville. We have delays there as well of about 6 miles. Everything else right now is, thankfully it's the normal stuff, so nothing that should be too surprising, but again, just do yourself a favor and stay off the parkway if you are heading south. I'm Hunter Farman with Traffic, 1071 The Boss.
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4: 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Don't miss a moment this fall. Nor'easter Nick's latest forecast. It's going to be a little cloudy tonight. Low 65. Setting the stage for an amazing Labor Day weekend. Saturday, sun and clouds in 80. Sunday, sun and 73. Monday, Labor Day, sun and 78. Atlantic Highlands has 82. Colonia has 82. It's 82 at Boss HQ.
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1071 The Boss, the station you hear everywhere. Jersey's own 1071 The Boss, all Labor Day weekend. 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
1: Jersey traffic and weather
0: together.
2: And as we wrap things up for the traffic portion of your afternoon drive on this Friday evening, we leave you with still delays on the parkway. Now, they've gotten a little better since we last spoke. We're still looking at least 10 miles southbound from south of 98 in Wall to south of 83 and 9 north in Toms River. All lanes are open. Those delays are due to volume. Same thing southbound in Middlesex County from 130 BA and Route 1 in Woodbridge to the JBJ service area in Sayreville. That's about 5 or 6 miles there, also due to volume. So do yourself a favor if you are headed down to the beach or wherever you're trying to get to this evening. Maybe find another way around instead of taking the Parkway South. Parkway northbound, however, has looked fine all afternoon. Everything else right now is looking okay. Monmouth, Ocean, and Middlesex counties. You should have no issues other than the parkway. Have a good rest of your evening. I'm Hunter Farman with Traffic 1071 The Boss.
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4: 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Don't miss a moment this fall. Nor'easter Nick's latest forecast. He's laid this out as best way he could. I mean, I don't think he could have gotten this better. It's going to be a little cloudy tonight, 65. Then Saturday, sun and clouds and 80. Sunday, sun and 73. Monday, Labor Day, sun and 78. Atlantic Highlands has 82. Colonia, 82. It's 82 at Boss HQ.
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0: here, and after a great summer with 107.1 The Boss, it's time for one more big celebration at world-famous Autoland in Springfield. 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
2: Good evening. I'm Hunter Farman with your 7 o'clock Boss News Update. A police sergeant in Colts Neck is facing a charge of felony theft, accused of staying at home while on duty and failing to respond to multiple calls. 40-year-old Daniel Mazzacola is alleged to have essentially committed wage theft to the tune of more than $16,000 in salary. He turned himself in to investigators earlier this week, though his current employment status remains unknown at this time. It was a truly embarrassing night for Rutgers football, losing their first game of the season to a UMass team that came in as heavy underdogs and even paying them $1.5 million to travel to Piscataway to play. UMass went 0-12 last season, but trounced the Scarlet Knights 37-21 at Shea Stadium, the loss bringing about some serious chatter that head coach Greg Schiano's job may be in jeopardy if the team doesn't turn things around quickly. As jury deliberations reached their seventh day without a verdict, the judge overseeing the trial against Lindsay Clancy, the mother accused of killing her three children, indicated that he would declare a mistrial.
3: The jury did not ask to be sent back, which would be a possibility if they had requested it to be sent back to them. But under the statute and the case law,

0: I don't feel I have any choice but to declare mistrial.
1: The jury relayed a message to the judge saying that with a heavy heart, they could not come to a unanimous decision. A mistrial means that Clancy can be retried on the same charges at a later date. Clancy's attorneys had argued that she was suffering from postpartum psychosis at the time of her children's deaths. And a former Ocean County fire chief was indicted on additional charges this week, already accused of unwanted sexual contact toward his colleagues. 53-year-old Robert Sinnott Jr., the one-time chief of the Silverton Fire Company and an Island Heights police officer, had charges of criminal sexual contact and official misconduct added onto his rap sheet. He was arrested in Florida at the end of last year and extradited back to New Jersey. If convicted on charges, he faces penalties including multiple years in prison and hefty fines. Now here's Nor'easter Nick with your latest forecast.
2: Overnight low temperatures drop down into the upper 60s. The humidity comes down and we set the stage for a really nice few days ahead. Your Labor Day holiday weekend looking good. Mother Nature is going to cooperate in the right direction. And how long will that last? Well, I'm thinking right through early to mid next week. So that is good news. In the Norcast Weather Center, I'm Nor'easter Nick.
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Taylor Hanson, Dancing with the Stars. I know you'll hear from him about it. Ralphie Report later this hour. 107.1 The Boss.

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10: Nor'easter next latest forecast out the overnight dropping into the mid-60s. Tomorrow's highs in the low 80s. Lots of sunshine. Great weekend weather-wise on deck.

107.1 The Boss, 99.7 FM, high school football in full effect, college football kicking off as well. If I didn't know any better, I think fall was in the air, but it is certainly not with this forecast this weekend, which is probably a good thing for Labor Day, right? We want to, not that summer's over after Labor Day, but we want to get another good weather weekend in, and we're doing just that, thank goodness. Pumpkin spice lattes are going to have to hold off for at least a few more days. It's the

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Taylor Hansen is on Dancing with the Stars. You'll hear from him about it in the Ralphie Report. That's next on your Finally Friday with 107.1 The Boss.

0: Taylor Hanson. Yes, of Hanson Brothers fame. Mbop, Where's the Love? You know the tracks. He is competing on season 35 of ABC's Dancing with the Stars. Caught up recently with him for my gig at USA Today, and I asked him if back in the day when he and his brothers were starting out, keep in mind during the boy band era in the 90s, if any like record execs or managers or agents tried to get them to maybe incorporate choreography into their act.
1: Yeah, we had a touch of understanding dance because you had to learn your body and when we were very local, and that was not who we were. We were guys in a garage band, you know? And so, yeah, there was plenty of, you should do this, you should do that. We absolutely came through a time where actual boys dancing versus boys in bands, the two were merged, you know? Everybody was dancing. But it wasn't ever where we were at.
0: Where's the Love is a great song, by the way. Dancing with the Stars, season 35, airing September 15th on ABC. More of the Ralphie Radio Show on the way. It's The Boss.
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